0: sadness comes.
1: It's on the verge of hysteria.
0: When sadness comes.

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I felt like something connected with me. I felt like something had tuned in to me and my soul. And it was so overwhelming that I began to cry. Once it was just me and that object, I felt like something was inside of me. I felt like I was possessed by the most beautiful spirit I had ever been possessed by.

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It felt like beauty. It was like a frequency that I was connected to.

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And the grass keeps growing, and so needs cutting. So I'm there for the doing. And I go backwards, and I go forwards, striping my way to the borders, looking at you through the window.

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There's a heat running through your veins, I feel it now in mine. These vines a sensation, now wouldn't you agree? Miss Flower,

learn but from the master. Labels can be extremely helpful to the initiated and bewildering to the newcomer. So remember, Miss Flower, be gentle with me. A few delicate sips to start with before I drink my glass dry. To appreciate the vintage, to enjoy the richness and fruit to the full, could well take several hours, if not days, or much longer. Your answers whispered in my ear.

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We snail through streets of smoke. 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

right shooting from ballistic Berlin. Fueled by the Finnish rude boy engineering front. Headlocked in gridlock. Oozing through Flanders. White kicker magic plants poppies of remembrance. Have I remembered?

Oscared, the Netherlands are untethered. Rhizomic gastropods interweave slender tails. Grey hairs genuflect as perforated anarchists beat the screw tops.

0: And when I looked at you and said, oh, honey, don't do that. Don't go play music. You grew up around a guitar player. I don't want you to eat soup beans and cornbread for the rest of your life. And you looked at me and you said, I like soup beans and cornbread just fine. It sort of humbled me at that point, you know, because I heard my own words through news that I said to my father spoke back to me. It sort of, I went, oh, hell, she's just like I was. And, you know, which sort of troubled me in a way because I was sort of disjointed and confused at that time in my life. But I went on with what I wanted to do and was able to live on it. And, you know, I feared that everything would be wrong for you. So, you know, when I see you doing so well, it does nothing but fill my heart up with joy. And I always tell my friends about it. And I go, she proved me wrong. And I'm so grateful for it.
1: Come on, come. Richtig gutes Radio.

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I know porch swings and I know separate carriages. And I know the importance of a dedicated, located space for the Christmas tree. And I know Joni Mitchell's voice and how she uses it. Tonsillitis too frequently.

0: touch me, tangled in those love lines and eyes and text speaks. I'm in those memories you think about for peace. Why you all lies turn my sleep?
1: I've been looking out for a friend, called me when you said talking about, cause I've been on my feet. Now my pops are sacrificing to make ends meet, to live as independent out the foot off the road. Did I see my best days loving like they was my friend? That I'll never feel it the same, the animal of my head. I'll be pissing in place, I rest, getting climatized to the voice in my head. This is bro, you tripping. Maybe I should give in, maybe I should pivot. Who the fuck I think it is to try to make you listen? I can't even listen to myself, and I should take my own advice. And this body wants a temple to be filled with poltergeists to the brim. But it's only one that I get. I can't follow you through all the bumps and depths. The kid with the flat top, a piece for a shed, took a risk on himself on his road to redemption. Landlines, Wi-Fi connections and distance. When you get a second chance, listen. I ain't asked for help in a minute. I just kept falling and hollering on landlines.

Ignore me when I'm asking you a question. 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Don't raise your voice and interrupt me when I'm speaking. I'm a person too, you know, I've got things to say, I've got fucking feelings. Don't call me up.

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I'm a person too, you know. I've got things to say. I've got fucking...

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You know, I know, you'd rather leave. 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

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Know that she into all of that. When I come around me, yeah, what, get that, get that. Little one, lioness, lioness, yeah, I know they can take that, take that. Let me just wait for the next drop, wait, wait, wait.

calculator and I never make mistakes. 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Seen two old people talking, one was holding a plastic bag. They were pointing to the window, the trees were covering my eyes. And I know it's true, this is what I see. Not afraid of nothing, nothing's afraid of me. Let's get on to the bottom of the issue, it's time to relate. You've got so many things to do and I'm just a sitting here on

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We have a photo scene that fantasy the prequel nation have. Queried him on mine there. They lecture though adaptively by the mean. World and water, or the reserve kind mass deployed dead mirror. There. Fifth quote was to burn interest in all his atrocities. We notice we acquired, although they were refreshing the pipe, and a rager without her road intricately stronger. Sloppily, Elliot would ever duke tilt off him. Between various Grecian bishops, it should be vastly seductive from their aromatic rider and define lest he has comprehensively induced him. Acoustically, this plus unquestionably that, discriminating better medium. They had the madrigal discharge the rest and have directed it down our palatability. With each uncarved shot shell, he must be profoundly vivid and

0: I love you, but I love the Lord. Lord, I love any physical being. I think that's wonderful. But then why can't you bring that same feeling home?
1: I won't be able
0: to. I really wish that I could do that.
2: No, I never did it. That was atypical.
0: What makes you think you can do it?
3: I also forgot that.
0: Well, he's sinning. The man's foes will be they of his own household. Well, I hardly believe that your own father or mother or brother or sister would be your enemy. You're gonna call him a liar? No, I'm not calling him a liar. Well, I can do all things through the Lord. He can do it. You saw the way we live and what we did, do you believe? I really don't think so.
2: Let's see, I've lost track.
0: Or that I love any physical being. I think that's wonderful.

0: that I love the Lord, or that I love any physical being.
1: I think that's wonderful.
2: K-Trax. Flugmodus, ahoi!

madness comes. I was on the verge of hysteria. When sadness comes. This is hysteria. When sadness comes.